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6: Oh, it is on, and by on I mean the radio and music. 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

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Coming up tomorrow, this girl put her man to a test, a relationship test, and oh, did it

Mauhorn, one of the alum from One Direction, and a song that is basically describing every food at the Texas State Fair. Tastes so good. 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

like two brothers arguing over their favorite toy. The Mavs and the Stars have settled their arena lawsuit, and they're going to share American Airlines Arena until they're both out in 2031. It's Mix 102.9.

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1: Yay! 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
0: exactly.
1: Oh, my goodness. I'm so excited. I've been trying so long.
0: Love it, man. More chances tomorrow, 9 a.m. Your next shot to be there in Vegas. 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
1: I actually been keeping a secret from my girlfriend, actually. And, well, we've been together for like, I would say a year and a half. A couple of months ago, she actually basically sat me down and gave me this big ultimatum.
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1: Let's do this. It's Brady on your home for Billy the Kid in the Morning and the best mix of the 2000s to today. Nickelback, How You Remind Me. 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

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Coming up tomorrow, this girl put her man to a test, a relationship test, and oh, did it backfire so bad. Dirty Little Secret, don't miss it, 7:30. Just a

0: if it meant helping your pet?
1: I'm sure I have at some point in time. I think I would.
0: Right. I'm like, if the dog needs to eat or I need to eat, it's the dog. That's what's happening. Sorry me.
1: Yeah, I agree.
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0: Yeah, they say they would absolutely go into debt if it meant helping their pets out, like with food or, you know, vet visit. 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And ooh, we'll go Verve throwback next. 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

This is so sick. I love that we're doing this. It is Mix 102.9's Pick My Pickup Line. We want to come crash your school drop off or pickup line. Billy the Kid's going to roll up there with some concert tickets. You just got to take a picture of you listening to us at that line and tag us on Instagram to win at Mix 102.9 FM.

had Hayden Panettiere in her passing at only the age of 36. It's being reported it was an overdose, of course. Billy the Kid in the Morning. I'm going to keep you posted on the latest updates tomorrow right here at Mix 102.9. What?

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Coming up tomorrow, this girl put her man to a test, a relationship test, and oh, did it backfire. So bad. Dirty Little Secret, don't

0: you like it when you hold the door for somebody and they thank you? Melissa's hanging out tonight.
1: Of course. It's the best thing. I hate it when they don't, I think.
2: Some people don't. And you're like, sometimes I want to say, you're welcome, when they don't say thank you.
1: I know.
2: Really rub it in. Like,
1: exactly.
2: You teach these people some manners. You know what I'm saying?
1: Right?
0: Yeah. Very passive aggressive. You're welcome. Like that. Yeah. Apparently, thank yous are going away. Did you know this? Saying thank you. And it's the reason why is because of digital texts have replaced face-to-face appreciation. What are we doing? It is Mix 102.9. I'll tell you what we're doing. We're playing Weezer and LL Langley next.
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I am so ready for this. We are going to be crashing your pickup line, okay? It is Pick My Pickup Line. So when you drop your kids off, pick them up from school, Billy the Kid's going to roll up to that line and give you some concert tickets. So get entered. Tag us on Instagram with a picture of you listening to us in the pickup line on Instagram at Mix 102.9 FM. Just

a long time coming, I'm not going to lie, but expect lower prices for tickets and parking at the State Fair of Texas this year. How about that? Big Texas is like, yo, guys, got to cut it. Well, bring more people in. Let's have some fun. 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
1: I've actually been keeping a secret from my girlfriend, actually. 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
4: Oh, you're kicking it on Mix 102.9. I'm Brady, and this is your home for Billy the Kid in the Morning and the best mix from the 2000s to today. So we got Britney Spears coming this hour and Smash Mouth All-Star. Yeah.

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Coming up tomorrow, this girl put her man to a test, a relationship test, and oh, did it backfire so bad.

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0: Dexting?
2: 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Yeah.
0: No.
3: 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So, like, you are on, like, a dating app, and you guys have not yet been face-to-face, but you're just, like, been texting for, like, 2 months. Dexting.
0: Okay.
1: Yeah, I was in a long-distance relationship once. And all we did was text. We barely talked on the phone and hardly saw each other. Guess how that worked out. So look out for that. But you know, whatever works for you too. NSYNC and Alex Warren, they work for us. They're next. Mix 102.9.
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A couple weeks ago, the Mavs wanted to buy the one-of-one Cooper Flagg rookie patch autograph card. The guy who pulled it, he ain't selling. He's holding on to that thing. Good luck with that. Mix 102.9.

Zara Larsson crushing it. Just about a month from now, iHeartRadio Music Festival. She will be there. How about this, man? Goo Goo Dolls, Legends, BTS, and more. And we have three more chances for you to win your way to Vegas starting tomorrow at 9 a.m. right here on Mix 102.

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So people spend on average 3 hours a week doing this, which seems high for to me, but I don't have kids. We'll get into it next. 10 minutes. Mix 102.9. Maybe you just got done doing it.

0: How many hours a week do you think you grocery shop? Danielle's in University Park.
1: I do a lot of pickup orders, but I would say I spend a fair amount of time at least two.
2: 2 hours, yeah. 3 hours is on average. I guess that's not bad. Yeah, we can plan ahead. We can like order ahead and then go pick up. So that saves some time.
1: Yeah, exactly.
0: My problem is I always forget things. So, like, I have to go all the way back to the other side, even though I was already in that aisle. And I'm like, oh, my God. What did I just... What? So, I basically go down every aisle, like, three times. So, there's that. So, it takes me longer than the average person. But I'm not your average person. It is Mix 102.9. Avril Lavigne, Bruno Mars, coming up next on your radio.
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When you drop your kids off or pick them up from school, we want to be there with you, handing out concert tickets. So, you got to let us know where you're at.

a wrap on Monday, man. We did it. We showed Monday. We showed Monday who's boss. That's what we did. We said Monday. Watch this. Back at you tomorrow, 7 o'clock. I'll be here. You know the rules, right? Stay safe, have fun, and of course, keep Mix 102.9 up, like way up. Bye.

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1: I've actually been keeping a secret from my girlfriend, actually. And, well, we've been together for like, I would say a year and a half. 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
1: 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Madison. 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
2: Whoa.
1: Good morning. Yeah, I know. It's Billy the Kid, Candace Lopez. She's here. Producer Pooh is here. August 18th, and there's already Christmas stuff at Hobby Lobby.
2: Is there really?
1: Oh, my. I was there
3: for
1: yesterday.
3: Real?
1: It was so packed. I mean, just aisles and aisles of Christmas stuff. And yes, I go to Hobby Lobby.
3: Yeah, he does.
2: You know, on Sunday.
1: I get crazy on the Hobby Lobby. Yeah, and
2: who'd I meet?
1: What was her name? She was so nice. I think Jessica.
2: Okay.
1: I'm messing it up. Hi to Jessica, but I met her in the Christmas aisle. She was awesome. She said she listened, so thank you, Jessica.
2: Aww.
1: I met two people there. I go crazy at the Hobby Lobby. I got a whole crew.
2: I love Hobby Lobby.
1: I know.
2: And the carts are small, but I love it.
1: I met somebody else, too, but I was annoyed with them because they were like, oh, my God, I love Candace Lopez so much.
3: I always get that.
1: I know.
2: I always get that about you guys.
3: Whatever.
1: Well, either way.
2: How is it to work with those guys? They seem so fun.
1: I think it was Cynthia. I think her name was Cynthia.
2: Okay.
1: I don't know, but she was awesome. But she's like, yeah, I love Candace. She's my favorite. I'm like, you're talking to someone on the show, and you're saying that she's your favorite. But I get it. I get it, Lopez.
2: Yeah, it's fine.
1: You're a crowd fave.
2: Aw, appreciate that.
1: Okay, what's up with you, Lopez?
2: Appreciate that. Oh, I just wanted to shout out Fox 4 yesterday for having me on the 10.
1: Yeah.
2: After the show yesterday, I had a good time with Steve Noviello over there and Peyton May, who was filling in for Paige.
1: I saw that. I was like, you know what? We gathered around the TV.
2: Aw.
1: And watched you, and it was fun.
2: Thanks.
1: It was awesome. I love that. The 10's so good.
2: Yeah, we had a good time playing a little game. They had their version of Candace Court.
1: Yes.
2: And we were celebrating National Thrift Store Day, and so they put up, you know, a photo of something that you might find in a thrift store, and then we were supposed to say if we would buy it or not.
1: It was good.
2: Yeah, it was fun. I wish I had the disco banana that was on the show.
1: Yeah, they had a banana that was covered like a disco ball, and I said, if this is real, I'm buying it.
2: Same.
1: How could you not want to buy that?
2: Yeah, I put up a poll on Instagram, and a lot of people were saying no. Why would you buy that?
1: I put yes.
2: Yeah, oh, good.
1: Because absolutely, I want a disco banana.
2: Yeah,
1: I love thrift shopping.
2: Yeah.
1: I don't know why. I'm weird about buying clothes there.
2: Okay.
1: Because my son's not.
2: I like shirts from thrift store.
3: T-shirts. I like t-shirts from thrift store.
1: Well, my son's been going to the thrift shop and like getting stuff that's brand new and then reselling it online. And I'm like...
2: Good for him.
3: Boy,
2: yeah,
3: so
2: and I just, hustle on.
1: I just showed Candace a picture of something he bought that I'm like, you can't wear that. This
2: right.
1: kid, he's my son's 15. Excuse me, Candace?
2: He's you.
3: He is, I know.
1: He bought a t-shirt,
3: okay.
1: And he comes out all proud. He goes, you got to see this t-shirt I got. It was $4.
3: Yeah?
1: And it says, your favorite local hooker. And it's got a picture of a girl on it.
3: Right.
2: Yeah.
1: Fishing.
2: Right. Yeah.
1: So she's hooking fish.
2: Exactly.
1: And he thought it was so funny. And I'm going to wear this to school. I'm like, no, you're not.
2: No, not to school.
1: And your mom's going to kill you.
3: Yeah, exactly.
1: But what size is it? I'll wear it.
2: Exactly.
1: Producer Pooh is here. What's up, Pooh?
3: Man, I got invited to a wedding. Me and my sister did in Longview coming up in October.
2: Okay.
3: Or whatever. So we were like, the theme is like Western or whatever. So we went to. We went to Boot Bar. Oh, I didn't know dressing country was that expensive.
1: Oh, yeah.
3: Yeah,
2: for sure.
1: It's not cheap.
3: What is it? Cody James boots, and I was like, "Oh, okay.
1: Who?
2: Cody James?
3: I don't know. That was the brand. There was like
1: you bought Cody James boots.
3: I was just looking at these boots, and there was James. Yeah.
1: Okay, Cody James.
3: So, yeah,
2: right.
3: So I looked at them. I was like, "Oh, I like these." And my sister's like, "Yeah, try them on, see what they." That lady was like, "You like those? Those are our most popular pair." And I was like, "Yeah." Huh. $534.
2: Oh, wow.
3: I kicked them back at the stand.
1: That's not even that much.
3: Yeah, what?
2: Yeah.
1: Oh, there's boots that are way more expensive.
2: For sure.
3: Oh,
2: what?
3: Yeah.
2: Thousands of dollars.
1: There's cowboy hats that are $530.
3: Well, yeah, and that's what I was going to tell you. They measure the whole circumference of your head.
1: Did they have a ruler big enough?
3: Yeah,
1: they
2: got a ruler.
3: Yeah,
1: yeah. Okay, good.
3: Yeah, but I was getting measured for a hat and everything. I was like, oh, man, I'm going to have to save up from now until the wedding.
1: Yeah.
3: I did not realize that. And they want my kids to come, too. I was like, mm-mm.
1: Oh, yeah. No, Ryder and I had to go to one of those, and it was the same thing.
2: Really?
1: Oh, it was so expensive. I was like, man, by the time we got boots and we got belts and we got everything we needed to, you know, look the part.
2: Yeah.
1: God, I'm like, you're not going to college at this point.
2: For one night?
1: Yeah, for one night. Yeah. I got new boots, he got a shirt, and he keeps growing out of his boots.
2: Right.
1: And I'm like, oh my, geez.
3: They ain't got no rent of boots?
1: You should have told me, Pooh. I might have an extra pair.
3: Boots?
1: Yeah.
2: I might too. What size are you?
3: Yeah, 11 and a half to 12.
2: Oh.
1: No, I don't.
3: I feel big.
1: Yeah, no, that's not, that's pretty average.
3: Oh, it is?
1: Calm down.
3: Okay.
1: Just relax.
2: Oh, boy.
1: I do hear that you and Big Tex wear the same size hat, though.
2: Ouch.
1: Yeah. I know. By the way, I get to be a judge today at the State Fair of Texas for the Big Tex finalists.
2: I'm so excited for you.
1: I am so happy. I get to eat everything today. What's new, though? Tennis. All right, let's kick off the show right now. It's Mix 102.9. We have Texas top stories coming up next.

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2: All right, we got a dirty little secret at 7:30. Get ready for that. Candace Lopez, what is up?
3: Well, you just mentioned you're going to be out of the State Fair of Texas today judging the Big Tex Choice Awards. Well, yes. The State Fair of Texas just announced new lower admission and parking prices for the upcoming fair season.
2: Nice.
3: Yeah, so if you didn't hear this, admission will be $10 per child for ages 3 to 12. Every day of the fair, that's up to $12 less than last year's weekend prices.
2: Wow.
3: Yeah, they're also going to be offering $2 off daily adult tickets and $10 admission after 5 p.m. Monday through Thursday. I think parking is down by $5 from last year.
2: Good.
3: So that is good news for everyone getting excited.
2: I think this is going to be a record year for the fair. I don't know why. I just have this weird feeling that it's going to be just a massive year with those price drops.
3: Yeah, I agree. They had over 2 million people attend the fair last year. And to your point, yeah, I think we're all just like over summer, so the fair makes us feel like fall is here. So
2: I know.
3: Itching to do something fallish.
2: I cannot wait until it drops below 80.
3: Right.
2: I just want it to happen
3: below
2: now.
3: 90 at this point.
2: I know. Yeah. Today's going to be, what, 104?
3: Something like that. Maybe up to 106, which was the high temperature yesterday.
2: Like, what are we doing?
3: Yeah. Ugh. Too much. Guys, Amazon is removing counterfeit squishy toys from their site because of safety concerns. So the U.S. Consumer Product Safety Commission says these toys may contain hazardous substances and lack required safety certifications. So they say you can tell which squishy toys are fake because of the strong smell, sticky texture, and then they say there's no safety info or manufacturing details that come along with these toys. So I guess if these happen to burst or tear open, kids could be exposed to beads, like those water beads, liquids, powders, and gels, or maybe sand that could be swallowed or pose a burn hazard. So yeah, just a heads up.
2: I love that we're worried about the squishies, but all the toxic stuff's in our food.
3: Yeah, right? The granola is now recalled because of salmonella?
2: Yeah, there's so much stuff.
3: I'm so over this.
2: Being just recalled and all the toxic stuff that they're like, oh, it's not a big deal. But squishies, get them off the shelves.
3: Yeah, we're just quietly removing them from Amazon.
2: Yeah.
3: Guys, the Jonas Brothers are going back on tour. The Burn It Up All Over Again tour was announced yesterday. It kicks off in Boston September 25th. It'll go through December 21st. So they are going to stop in Dallas Tuesday, November 10th at the AAC. Pre-sale tickets go on sale tomorrow, and then general public tickets go on sale Friday at 10 a.m.
2: Dang.
3: So, yeah, I guess they're doing a couple shows at Madison Square Garden this week.
2: Oh.
3: Yeah, so then they, you know, those shows were already sold. They said, we're just going to make this a full-on tour again. So there it is.
2: They don't stop touring.
3: Yeah, they've been on a roll this last couple of years.
2: Aren't they tired?
3: Right?
2: You just want to go home for a minute?
3: Yeah.
2: They
3: also, by the way, have a limited edition item on the menu at Pop-Up Bagels. Have you heard of this place?
2: No.
3: Yeah, I guess there's one on Inwood Village and then Henderson, but they have their own bagel there. It's called the Burnin' Up Schmear. So it's a hot pepper Parmesan cream cheese bagel. It's available until August 26th. Mm. But yeah, we have a couple of locations here in the Metroplex.
2: I want a Jonas Brother bagel.
3: Do you?
2: Yes. Give me that schmear.
3: How good does that sound?
2: So good, Candace.
3: Yeah. All right. I'm Candace Lopez. Those are your Texas top stories on Mix 102.9.
2: I want a Kevin Jonas everything bagel.
3: Oh, God.
2: Right now. Give it to me.
3: That sounds good.
2: All right, doesn't it?
3: Yeah.
2: Which bagel would you pick? Which is your favorite bagel?
3: I'd pick the Joe everything bagel, yeah.
2: The Joe everything?
3: Yeah.
2: Okay, what about you, Pooh?
4: I'll stick with my boy Nick.
2: Yeah.
3: The Nick Blueberry bagel?
4: Yeah, yeah.
2: Oh, you're going to do a Nick Blueberry.
4: Yeah.
3: Yum.
2: I had a feeling you were that kind of guy.
4: Oh, whatever.
2: All right, first caller of the day is coming up next.
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0: Candace just said it's going to be 106 today. 106.
1: Yeah.
0: Whew, get ready for that. Just a heads up. It's Mix 102.9. Let's do it right now. First caller of the day. I got a 4-pack of tickets to Universal Kids Resort. If you want to go on us, let's make it happen. It's 833-787-1029. 833-787-1029. We just like to hook you up, get you something free to start your day. We got that also. Dirty Little Secret at 7:30, which I'm excited about. This is a, let's just say, a test that somebody did.
1: Okay.
0: You know, every person, some people, I shouldn't say every.
1: Yeah.
0: Some people do, you know, a little test to see if, you know, he's the one or she's the one. That's what happened to this girl, and it backfired.

0: Billy the Kid, Candace Lopez is here. Producer Pooh is here. Let's do it right now. First caller of the day. We got to hook you up all week. I got four packs of tickets to Universal Kids Resort. I'll hook you up with that. A little something free to start your day. Who's this?
1: Ashley.
0: Ashley, what's up, Ashley? How are you?
1: Good. How are you?
0: I'm good. Where are you from?
1: I'm from Cleburne, Texas.
0: You're from Cleburne?
1: Yes, sir.
0: No way.
1: Yes, sir.
0: Are you a country girl?
1: You bet.
0: Well, guess what? You're caller number one. Good job. There you go. Yeah, Ashley, thank you so much. You got a four-pack of tickets to Universal Kids Resort. You'll have to get on a Southwest flight and come up here to Frisco from Cleburne, and you'll be all set.
1: Awesome.
0: Yeah, what are you doing right now?
1: I'm dropping my little girl off at the bus stop. Say hi, Aubrey.
0: Hey, Aubrey. Aww. Well, good. She's going to have a great time here. You'll love this place. It's so fun.
1: Oh, that's amazing. Thank you so much. I appreciate y'all.
0: You're so welcome. You stay right there. That is a drive, but it's worth it. Trust me. You just make a weekend out of it or something.
2: For sure.
0: Gosh, Cleburne. Last time I've been to Cleburne, I forget where I went, but it was like, it took me a good 3 days to get there.
2: Yeah, it's out there. It's
0: with traffic? Golly.
3: Yeah, it ain't no joke.
0: I just drove and drove and drove. I'm like, I got to be in New Mexico at this point.
2: That stadium is nice down there, though. The Railroader Stadium?
0: Yeah.
2: Yeah. Oh,
0: it's real nice.
2: Yeah.
0: Yeah, I played there before.
2: Oh, you did?
0: Did I tell you that?
2: No.
0: Yeah, it's a long story, but I used to be semi-pro.
3: God, look at Billy just doing everything.
0: Okay. I know. Listen, me and Pooh both played. You don't remember playing?
3: No, I don't remember playing.
0: You were a shortcoming.
2: What?
0: That's his position.
3: Not shortstop, shortcoming.
0: Yeah, he was
2: short going.
0: Yeah, he was the starting.
2: The shortcoming.
0: He was the starting shortcomer.
2: Oh my God!
0: All right, you ready? Let's do real or fake news. Yep. I got three headlines. You got to tell me which one is fake. The news is wild. So, Candace, are you ready?
2: Yeah, I'm ready.
0: Pooh, you ready?
3: I'm ready.
0: All right. Headline number one: woman dies, comebacks to life, and gets a parking ticket.
2: What?
0: Woman dies, comes back to life, and gets a parking ticket. That is headline number one. Headline number two. Woman goes viral after discovering her secret family recipe came from the back of a Campbell's soup can. Oh, wow. Woman goes viral after discovering her secret family recipe came from the back of a Campbell's soup can. Headline number three. Cereal honey bun thief finally gets caught after returning to the store he stole from.
2: Oh, my gosh.
0: Cereal honey bun thief finally gets caught after returning to the store he stole from. Three headlines right there. You got to tell me which one do you think is the fake headline. Who won yesterday? Was Pooh?
3: No, I think I won.
0: Yeah. It was Candace. Candace, you can take two in a row. On a Tuesday, do you have it in you? Do you want to go first or you want to pass it to Pooh?
2: I'm going to pass it to Pooh.
0: Okay. Oh, God. Hold on. Pooh. Which one is the fake story?
3: Let's go with that that last story. Cereal honey bun thief.
0: Okay.
3: Why would you be that dumb, bro?
0: I think you go with that because it sounds like something you would do.
3: Yeah, it does. I love some honey buns and cereal.
0: Who's out here stealing honey buns?
2: Right?
0: No, but it's a cereal honey bun thief.
3: Yeah, cereal honey bun.
0: Meaning more than one.
3: Yeah, I knew that.
2: Yeah.
0: Well, you said you love cereal.
3: Yeah, I know. I was trying to cover it up.
2: Are you cereal?
3: I was trying to play it off.
0: Are you cereal? Yeah.
3: Are you cereal? Okay. Lock me in, dog.
0: You're locked in. Producer Pooh is locked in. Candace, which one do you think is the fake story?
2: I don't know. That first one's getting me, but I'm going to go with my gut and take the second story, the Campbell's soup.
0: You don't think that's real?
2: No.
0: You sure?
2: Yeah, lock it in.
0: Is this your final decision?
2: Yes.
0: It's a very important decision in life.
2: I know.
3: Golly, dog.
0: It's locked in.
2: Thank you.
0: And the winner today is Candace Lopez. Correct, Candace. You win. Once again, you are the champion.
2: Thanks.
0: Congratulations. How do you feel?
2: Really good. Yeah.
0: Okay, good. So do
2: I. Really, really good.
0: All right. Well, let's get to these stories. Wow. Cereal honey bun thief finally gets caught after returning to the store he stole from. Just never ceases to amaze me how stupid criminals are.
2: Right.
0: So I guess this 18-year-old, they've been going to the same store over and over and stealing honey buns and mini donuts. Yeah.
2: Oh, no.
0: So it was in Louisiana. His name is John Jordan. He was arrested last week after stealing from the Circle K multiple times.
2: Oh.
0: He walked out with a fountain drink and several snacks, including mini donuts, honey buns.
3: Yeah.
0: Honey buns.
2: Yeah.
0: And a pound cake.
2: Wow. Golly.
0: That was the first time he stole. Second time he came around, he stole the same thing. He stole a pound cake, some honey buns, and a fountain drink.
2: Solid move.
0: The store clerk was finally like, okay, I can't believe this guy showed up again after we've caught him on camera like three times stealing the exact same thing. We can't keep honey buns in stock.
2: Right.
0: Because of John Jordan.
2: Oh.
0: Either way, he walks back in, and the guy's like, I'm just calling the police. The police come in. They're like, how many times have you stolen from the store? He's like, I don't know. Not that many times.
3: Yeah.
0: Well, once is enough, John Jordan. So they locked him up.
3: Oh, man.
0: Imagine, like, going to jail because you stole honey buns.
2: Right.
3: And mini donuts.
0: Like, did you ever steal anything in your life, Candace?
2: I don't think so. I don't remember stealing ever.
3: Oh.
0: Who?
2: No.
3: Yeah. It's only a four-hour show. But
0: that's
3: yeah.
0: true.
3: Yeah, yeah, I got caught stealing some Jolly Ranchers.
0: Jolly Ranchers?
2: Oh, yeah. Those were so good.
0: Yeah. Jolly Ranchers.
3: To try to resell at school. Yeah. No.
0: That was yesterday. Okay. Oh. Woman dies, comes back to life, and gets a parking ticket.
2: Oh. Okay.
0: A New Zealand parking company has apologized to a woman after she got a parking ticket for staying too long in the supermarket car parking lot. On the day that she died,
2: what?
0: And she was brought back to life, 54-year-old collapsed in the parking lot. They call it a car park over there, which makes me angry.
2: Right.
0: It's a parking lot.
3: Yeah.
0: She collapsed in the car park. She was in the parking lot. She collapsed.
2: Right.
0: Either way, they brought her back to life. Paramedics saved her. She was literally pronounced, like, almost pronounced dead.
3: Right.
2: What?
0: One paramedic just wouldn't give up, kept doing chest compressions, just even though no pulse could be found. He was like, I'm not stopping. And she came back on the way to the hospital. She came back to life.
2: Wow.
0: And she was taken to the hospital, right? Her car sat out front because it's the last thing on her mind.
3: Yeah, of course.
2: Like, yeah.
0: She's like, I don't care. And she came back to an $80 parking ticket.
2: Oh! Wow.
0: And she explained the circumstances to the company or whatever, whoever wrote the ticket. And they were like, yeah, okay, we're going to reduce it then from 80 to 30.
2: What?
0: And they're like, she goes, oh, okay, I guess whatever. I'm just going to pay the ticket.
2: Just happy to be alive.
0: Yeah, I'm just happy to be alive. And the cool part was is the supermarket heard about it and paid the $30 for her.
2: Aww.
0: And it was like, it's only $30. You literally died in our parking lot.
3: Yeah,
2: right.
0: The least we can do is pay for this ticket.
2: Good for them.
0: Yeah, but she's like, what an experience that she said she felt like she saw herself lift over herself in the parking lot.
2: Wow.
0: It is kind of cool. I mean, not cool.
2: Yeah.
0: But, like,
2: it's fascinating.
0: Yeah. It's fascinating because very similar stories people who have this has happened to, mm-hmm. they come back to life, they all say the same thing.
2: Right.
0: And I'm like, if I ever go out, like, our equivalent to that store would be a Walmart. If I go out in the Walmart parking lot, I will be so angry.
3: His goat's going to be swatting at the birds. Oh, man, get the birds off there.
0: No, I will be.
2: Aww.
0: Candace, do me a favor. If I ever die in a Walmart parking lot.
2: You're not going to die in a Walmart parking lot.
0: If I die at this one at Park in Tollway, drag me to the specs.
2: God.
0: And make up a story. Be like, he was buying something, and then a little old lady was getting robbed, so he saved her. And he didn't make it.
2: Okay, got it.
0: Yeah, don't just let me sit there
2: in
0: and
2: Walmart?
0: Let the birds attack me.
3: I'll prop you up on a cart.
0: Yeah.
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0: Bright and early on a Tuesday morning, it's Mix 102.9. Ability the Kid, Candace Lopez, Producer Pooh. Guess what today is? It is National Couples Day today.
1: Oh.
0: Sorry. Also, National Fajita Day.
2: Yes.
1: Ooh.
0: I love all these national days.
1: Yeah.
0: National Fajita Day. Best fajitas in Dallas-Fort Worth. Go, Candace.
1: Ooh, Mariano's.
0: Ooh, in Arlington?
1: Yeah.
0: Ooh.
1: Or Dallas.
0: Oh, yeah, or Dallas. Ooh, those are good.
1: Super good.
0: Pooh?
3: La Hacienda.
0: La Hacienda.
3: Okay. Yes.
0: I'm thinking, have you ever had Las Palmas?
1: Yes, Uptown?
0: Yeah.
1: Ooh, so good.
0: Wagyu.
3: Ooh.
0: Fajitas.
1: Yum.
0: Wagyu? Wagyu.
3: I Wagyu too.
0: Yeah. Now I'm hungry.
3: Yeah.
1: Right, same.
0: Just thinking about it.
3: Yeah.
0: You know what I've been addicted to lately, though?
1: What?
0: Tablitas.
1: Oh, yes. Okay.
0: How gringo do I say that?
1: Tablitas.
0: I like them tablitas.
1: Go to the Mitch O'Connor.
0: I do.
3: Go to Mitch O'Connor and get them preparadas.
0: I do. I get them marinadas.
3: Yeah.
1: Nice.
0: I feel so intimidated when I go to the Mitch O'Connor, though.
3: Yeah.
1: Right.
0: By my house, because I'm always the only white guy.
3: Yeah.
1: Aww.
0: And I want to get a couple pounds.
3: Right.
1: Yeah.
0: So I'm like, sometimes I sit in my car and practice how to say it in Spanish.
1: God.
0: And then I get up there and I get nervous and I'm like, 2 pounds of marinated fajitas. The guy always looks at me and he goes, tablitas? And I was like, oh, yes.
1: Si.
0: And then I don't know what he says and I leave operating. And I scurry off. Look, I've been eating them nonstop. That's all I eat, Candace.
1: Nice.
0: Yeah, it's pretty good. I thought this was kind of crazy. A single sentence spoken by a partner that instantly made you realize, oh, we're done.
1: Oh, yeah.
0: We're done. This is a good thread going around right now. Just one thing that, you know, you could be in a relationship and one thing is said and you're like, oh, no, that's it. Like, that just crossed the line for me and it's now over. You want me to read some of these?
1: Yeah.
0: Oh, some of these are so good. My girlfriend said to me, I'm so mean to you and you just sit there and let me.
1: Oh. What?
0: That's what this guy's.
1: Wow.
0: I'm so mean to you and you just sit there and let me be mean.
3: Tell me I'm weak.
1: Done.
0: He's like, she said that and I was just, I was over it.
1: Right. Good.
0: We broke up. Another one. After my girlfriend cheated on me, she said, I feel like me cheating on you was kind of me subconsciously trying to drive that final nail into the coffin.
1: Jeez. Okay. Did that need to be said?
0: Yeah. Jeez. Like subconsciously, she kind of cheated just because she knew it was over.
1: Right.
0: And I'm noticing a theme here, by the way. That's
1: two women.
0: Two women in a row.
1: Okay.
3: Women are savvy.
0: I'm sure the next one.
1: That's what the men are saying.
0: Well, I'm trying to find one. Oh, here's another one. My high school girlfriend that I dated for over 3 years said, how long until you get over your mom dying?
1: Oh my gosh.
3: Girl.
1: All right. No, bye.
0: Oh, my. Are you serious?
1: That's awful.
3: Yeah.
0: He's like, I was in my early 20s and it had been 3 months.
1: Mm.
3: Oh.
0: I'm still looking for a guy.
3: Oh, my God.
0: This girl said, here's one. Okay. My boyfriend of 6 months said, why are you crying? It was just a dog.
3: Oh.
1: What's up with these cold-hearted people?
0: We broke up immediately. Sometimes you don't know who you're dating, though, until something tragic happens or something, you know. And if you've ever had one of these things happen, one sentence just, you know what? It's over. Let me know. 833-787-1029. My ex-wife said to me, I never loved you. I just needed a place for myself and my daughter.
1: No. Ouch.
0: Good Lord.
3: Oh, my God.
0: My ex-boyfriend said to me, so now we're getting to some of the guys.
1: Okay.
0: Yeah. My ex-boyfriend said to me, you're obsessed with me. You won't ever leave.
1: Oh.
3: Mm.
0: From that moment on, I went from head over heels to disgusted in a matter of 2 seconds.
1: Right. Yeah.
0: She said. My husband of over 10 years said, if you want someone to care about your feelings, get a therapist.
1: Oh, okay.
3: Oh, my God.
0: I will.
3: Right after
0: Savage. I break up with you.
3: Yeah.
0: Oh, this was sadder than I thought it was going to be.
1: Yeah.
0: Pooh, have you ever had one thing that somebody said to you?
3: Yeah.
0: You were like, it's over?
3: Yes. I need some time to figure some things out for myself.
0: See, now, why do I feel a theme here, though? Because every time you talk about being in a relationship, she's either said that or that she needed space.
3: Yeah, that was the same. Yeah, that was the same
0: girl. It was the same girl.
3: Yeah, same girl.
1: That was her theme.
3: Yeah, that was her theme. She was just looking for a way out. She didn't, at first, you know, I realized she didn't want to be the one to break up. You know what I'm saying? She was doing things to try to get me to
1: be like, do it. Yeah.
0: You know she still listens, though.
1: So she can be mad at you.
3: Yeah, she can hear this. I don't care.
1: Yeah, she does listen. Hey,
0: and she's really nice. Oh, she's really sweet.
3: Oh,
1: I'm sure.
3: She ain't that sweet.
0: No, I mean, she's really not. I thought
3: a rabid dog is sweet, too, Billy.
0: No, they're not.
3: When they bite you.
0: Are you comparing her to a rabid dog?
3: No, I'm just saying, she's not that. I mean, she's okay. You just saw, the nice side.
0: Yeah, she was always very nice to me.
3: Yeah.
0: Very nice.
3: They usually are.
1: She didn't have a reason not to be.
0: Yeah. No, she didn't, but.
3: Of course, they usually are nice.
0: I don't know. Sometimes I think I want to get her on the show.
3: No, for what?
0: I don't know, just to hear her side of the story.
3: I mean, what's her side?
0: That's a good question.
3: There's no side.
0: I'd love to know what really happened.
1: I want to know how space was.
3: She went up with Katy Perry.
0: She's been up there for a couple years.
1: I know. Is it all right?
0: Didn't she say she might revisit this relationship?
3: She asked, would we? And I was like, no, man.
0: Has she revisited yet?
3: No, She ain't came back to the planet yet.
0: No, she's still up there.
3: Up there at Space Station.
1: Didn't y'all meet up, though?
0: Yeah.
1: Low-key?
3: Yeah. That was my secret one time. I told y'all.
1: I know.
0: And what happened?
3: I shut that down immediately.
0: Why did you go, though, and then shut it down?
3: Because I wanted to do that. Yeah, I was.
0: Oh, you did it on purpose.
3: I was being petty. Yeah.
0: Oh, you're being Katy Perry.
3: Yeah, because I was like, you know what?
0: As soon as she gets back from space, I'm going to show her.
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0: Before we do Texas top stories, Candace, can I get to this call real quick?
1: Yeah.
0: It's Mix 102.9, because we were talking about one sentence that changed your entire relationship, and you knew it was over. Your partner said something, and you were done. And Joe in Louisville, what happened?
2: Man, okay, so I was dating this girl 10, 15 years ago, and we used to get in the fights, and, you know, I'd pull up dirt on her, she'd pull up dirt on me.
0: Yeah.
2: And it got real, real bad one night, and she just blatantly just looked at me dead in the face and said, well, at least my parents are still alive.
0: Oh, my God!
1: Stop.
0: Joe, stop it.
1: That is unhinged.
2: And I was in the bedroom, and we had an old dresser drawer that was in the closet. And instead of her, I turned and I shoved that dresser drawer into the wall. And, yeah, had to pay for some damages on that apartment wall. But, man, it pissed me off bad.
0: What a weird flex. Yeah, that's something like a second grader would say.
1: That's disgusting. Yeah.
0: At least my parents are still alive.
3: Oh, God.
0: So that didn't work out.
2: So, nope, sure didn't. I'm happy and single, guys.
0: Good. All right. Give it up for Joe. Yay, Joe.
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0: Unreal.
1: Right?
0: What's wrong with her? Oh, Satan herself. Candace Lopez, what is going on?
1: Well, the city of Rowlett is reviewing their AI policies after they got backlash for a photo they posted on their Facebook page. So it was a picture of the outside of the animal shelter there. It got flagged as AI. So I guess they used AI to clean up the pictures to make it look a little more polished and also write the caption for this post. Well, they came back and acknowledged this, saying the editing made the fencing around the shelter look straighter, but that the shade structure was actually real. I guess this struck a nerve also because voters there approved an $8.4 million new shelter there 3 years ago, and they still have this one. So people were like, what the heck is this? It doesn't look like that.
0: That's what they're really mad about then.
1: Yeah, so I guess in reality, there's cracked pavement, standing water. They say there's a leaning and braced up fence at the actual shelter. They haven't even secured a location or anything for the new shelter, but what a weird thing to do.
0: Cracked pavement. Hold on. I don't see anything.
1: Flagged as AI.
0: I don't see that. No.
1: Like, how could you do that?
0: A shadow on my face? I don't see that anymore.
1: People behind me?
0: Yeah. Oh, wait a minute.
1: Can you take those guys out? Oh.
0: Gone.
1: Yeah. That's better.
0: Oh, you don't want poo? Let me remove poo.
1: Oh, hold on. No.
3: My bad credit?
0: Oh, well, I can't fix that. I tried.
1: Guys, the man who pulled Cooper Flagg's one-of-one rookie patch autograph card has finally come forward. He says he is not selling. So I guess he's from South Carolina. He paid $515 to buy a spot on that live stream where the card was pulled. He's been collecting cards since he was 12 and says the card is in a safe place right now, but that he's had offers of $1.5 million, possibly over $3 million for this card. He says he's sort of trying to lay low, and right now he's not even looking at money. He's looking forward to, you know, whatever experiences he can get out of this for him and his family. I don't know if I could pass up $3.6 million.
0: No, I'm selling it immediately. You know, the wild part, though, to me is the card shop that I guess these people pay the card shop to open the packs.
1: On the live stream, right?
0: Yeah. They get nothing.
1: What?
0: They don't get anything from it.
3: They don't get a percentage?
0: It. No.
1: Wow.
0: So I'm thinking to myself, like, why even do this?
1: Right. Is it just their business and they sell ads for the live stream?
0: I guess they buy, like, oh, someone bought for $300. This guy bought, hey, any Mavs card that gets pulled, I get.
1: Oh.
0: So you pay that. So, yeah, most of the time they make a little money doing that because there's not going to be cards worth anything usually.
1: Right.
0: But this one time, there's $1 million card and they get nothing from
1: it. Wow. I just can't believe he's just hanging on to it. You know, what kind of experiences do you want? Because 3.6,
0: I know he's rich.
1: I can get some experiences.
0: He's got to be already rich.
1: Yeah, maybe so.
0: Otherwise, I'm selling it.
1: Yeah, for sure. Guys, celebrity psychic Deborah Graham has another prediction about Taylor Swift and Travis Kelce. So she did predict their engagement before it happened. Of course, a lot of people did. Well, she's now predicting they will, in fact, have a baby. So she says,
0: well, I could have said that.
1: But
0: am I psychic?
1: Says, Taylor is with her soulmate. She absolutely sees motherhood in Taylor's future without a doubt. But she went on to say she feels like there will be another marriage for both of them down the road. Yeah,
0: well,
1: interesting.
0: That's a 50% chance at that. Given stats, divorce is 50%.
1: Yeah.
0: I mean, I think I could be a psychic. they're going to have a baby. Okay.
3: Yeah.
0: Of course.
1: But, I mean, maybe, they could be one of those couples that are like, yeah, we're just doing our thing. We're going to, dink for the rest of our life.
0: Excuse me?
1: Dual income, no kids.
0: Dink?
1: Yeah. Nope. They're called dinkers.
0: I didn't know.
1: Yeah. It's also a pickleball term. But, yeah, dual income, no kids. Yeah.
0: I've never heard of a dinker.
3: Really? The most bougiest.
0: No.
1: What? Yeah, they might decide that that's what they want to do.
0: I thought you were like getting a little like code word for frisky.
3: Yeah,
1: no.
0: Like maybe they're just dinking and.
1: Yeah. Oh.
0: I was like, whoa, kids.
1: They're married.
0: Well, they can dink. I know. I'm not saying they
1: can. Right. But I'm saying that's her prediction. So we will see.
0: And learn something new every day, I guess. Yeah, Pooh, have you ever heard dink?
3: No. What's up, girl? Let's dink.
0: Yeah. You want to dink?
3: Yeah.
0: What does that mean? I don't. Dual income, no kids.
1: Yeah.
0: I'm too late over here.
3: Yeah.
1: Right, exactly. All right. I'm Candace Lopez. Those are your Texas top stories on Mix 102.9.
0: Things I never thought I'd really deal
1: that's
0: with.
1: That's why I'm here.
0: Thank you, Candace.
1: Yeah.
0: I learned what dinking is. Don't dink too much. You might go blind.
1: That's what I heard. All right.
0: All right. Let's do the banger coming up next. Plus, we have a dirty little secret on the way.
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0: so.
1: It's not for a minute or anything like that.
2: 0.0001 or something. Maybe I'm wrong, but either way, it would be a little bit weird to see.
0: Yeah, I guess some of them have trace amounts. Yeah.
2: You're right. So, no, I don't want to see. It's like, you know, another thing that's going around, too, is like a lot of these plastic surgeons.
1: Right.
0: Right.
2: They're doing like Instagram lives in the middle of surgery.
0: No.
2: Oh. And TikTok lives.
0: No. Can we not? Surgery.
1: Yeah, they do that.
0: For what?
2: And I don't know.
0: Like, are they showing the people?
2: Yeah, they're showing things.
0: Oh,
2: yeah,
0: they
1: cover them up. But
2: like as it's happening, they're no. Well, I don't know. Sometimes they do. Sometimes they don't.
0: Well, that's why that girl was mad. Her doctor had Meta glasses on. She's like, "What do you need that for?"
2: But he's like, "What do you mean? I got to figure out how to do this as I'm going." Hey, Meta, how do I?
0: Oh God.
1: She's all on a Zoom meeting.
2: Yeah.
0: That's awful.
2: Well, I mean, would you be weirded out if you...
0: I would be weirded out, yeah. Because I'm like, well, did you have, like, alcoholic drinks before this? And now you're just trying to keep it going without the alcohol?
2: Now, what if he has an O'Doul's and he's on TikTok Live? He's streaming. What's up, guys? POV surgery.
1: Get ready with me as I
2: get ready with me as I do this job, whatever I'm doing. What am I doing? Oh yeah. Let me just cut you open real quick. That is so weird. All right, are you ready for the banger?
0: Yes.
2: It's a good one too. We got to say hi to Martha. Martha in Alito.
1: Martha.
2: Home of the Bearcats. And I'm sorry, I didn't mean to make fun of her name the other day. I guess I said something.
0: Oh, you did?
2: But I love the name Martha.
1: Yeah. You like Martha Stewart.
2: Yeah, I have a crush. That's my celebrity crush.
0: Right.
2: Yeah. Martha, I bet you she drinks O'Doul's.
1: Martha Stewart?
3: Nah.
1: I bet she drinks Old Fashioned.
2: That is so random. All right, are you ready? Give me a countdown. This is for Martha and Alito. Let's go, Lopez.
0: Three, two, one.

0: 102.9. Here we go. It's Bailey the Kid, Candace Lopez, Producer Pooh. You might be in the drop-off line right now for school. If that's the case, take a little pick if you're listening to us, because we're going to do something kind of cool. We're doing pick my pickup line. So it could be drop-off, pickup, whatever. Just take a picture while you're listening to us and tag us at Mix 102.9 FM. And then I think next week we'll just start popping up at certain schools and hooking you up with free stuff.
1: Fun.
0: If we know you listen in the drop-off line, pickup line, just go to different cities. You want some free stuff? Here, take it. 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All right, Dirty Little Secret is on. If you have one, it's time to confess. 833-787-1029. No matter what the secret is, bring it on, and you got one.
2: Okay, so I need help because I put my boyfriend to a test, and it backfired, like, miserably.
0: Uh-oh. What do you mean, a test?
2: So, okay, I've been dating him for, like, almost a year, and I genuinely love this guy, but I'll admit I have some major insecurities when it comes to relationships. So, okay, my mom, like, always drilled into my head, like, growing up, that if a man really loves you, he'll fight for you, right?
0: Oh,
2: like,
0: he'll fight for you, you said?
2: Yeah.
0: Okay.
2: Yeah, like, if you try to walk away and he just lets you go, then, like, clearly he didn't want you badly enough.
0: Oh, God, I don't know, where this is going, but I'm nervous now.
2: Uh-oh. Yeah.
0: Okay.
2: Okay, I just want to preface by saying I've kind of tested guys with this before, which I know is terrible, and I did it a few nights ago with my boyfriend.
0: What do you do?
2: And him and I were talking, and, like, I randomly told him, I don't know, like, maybe we should just break up. And
3: what?
2: I did not, I'll have you know, I did not want to. Like, that was not, I didn't actually want to break up.
0: Oh, okay.
1: Jeez.
0: So you tell the guy, I think we should break up and wait for his, even though you don't want to,
2: exactly.
0: And wait for his reaction.
2: Yes. Like, he's supposed to freak out and, like, ask me what's wrong and tell me that he loves me and, like, that we could, like, fix whatever is bothering me and, you know, like, fight for me.
0: Okay, so.
1: And yeah, what did he say?
3: Psycho.
2: This man sat there quietly for what felt like forever and just was like, yeah, I think you're right.
0: Oh
1: no, really?
2: What? Yay!
0: Oh, no.
2: Yes.
1: What?
0: So this backfired on you big time.
2: 100%.
1: What did you do?
2: Like, I was completely blindsided. Well, instead of admitting what I did, I, like, doubled down. So now I'm, like, sitting there acting like, yeah, you know, like, I think this is for the best. While internally, I'm, like, freaking out. And now we're basically broken up.
0: Oh.
1: No. Well, he failed the test.
0: I mean, you asked for it.
3: I mean,
1: right.
3: You did.
2: I really did. And the worst part is, like, every other, like, guy I've done this with has immediately panicked and tried to stop me. And,
1: oh,
2: of
1: no.
2: course, like, the one guy I actually want more than anybody is like, okay, bye.
0: Yeah, I mean, it's kind of sad, but this is the point of doing it. I guess if you're going to do this, even though I think it's a little, it's a lot.
1: Yeah.
0: We all,
1: especially out of nowhere, there's no contention or friction or
0: and any kind of test.
2: No, I didn't even wait for a fight or anything. Oh
0: yeah, any kind of test is usually going to come across the wrong way.
1: Yeah.
3: What are you always saying, Billy? Stupid game, stupid prize.
0: Yeah, but this is not a stupid prize. I think this is actually what's meant to be, because he's obviously, your mom does have a point. He's not into you.
3: Yeah.
2: I mean, it is a good,
0: because if you love a girl, if you love a woman, and I'm not saying you should test him, but there is something to her advice saying a man will fight for you. I think that's true. If if you say, hey, I think we should break up out of nowhere, I'm going to go, why? Why would you say that?
3: Yeah.
1: Right. Where's this coming from?
0: If I care. Well, if I don't care, I'm like, yeah, you're probably right.
1: Right.
0: Let's put a bow on it. Wrap it up.
3: Dodge that bullet.
0: Yeah, we're done.
1: Oh.
0: You just gave the out he's been looking for, so.
3: Man.
0: So are you, I mean, what can you do at this point?
2: Well, I don't know. Like, at first I was like, do I swallow my pride and say, like, I'm an insecure idiot and I never actually wanted to break up and I was, like, testing you?
1: Ooh.
2: Or do I do what you just said? Like, maybe that's the answer. Like, he doesn't really want to be with me. Like, I just hear my mom's voice in my head. Like,
0: right.
2: I don't know.
0: I mean, Candace,
2: I broke up with him. It's my fault.
0: Would you do, Candace?
1: I mean, it depends on how much you're actually into him. Are you just wanting to be in a relationship, or do you really see a future with him? But, like, that would tell me a lot if he.
0: Yeah.
2: I seriously think I just, like, ruined one of the best relationships I've ever had. Like,
1: well, then you got to talk to him about it.
0: But it's not the best relationship you ever had.
3: If she goes back, he's going to be like, he got you.
4: Yeah, but
3: you know what I'm saying?
2: He can what if he doesn't trust me?
3: Yeah, exactly.
1: I mean, I wouldn't. To be honest, I wouldn't trust.
3: You but call him back to me like that?
1: But if you told me you were testing me?
0: You got to bring up your insecurities from the past, and you got to bring up your mom, because there's got to be context to why you do this. Otherwise, you're just going to seem like a lunatic.
1: Yeah, or you wait for him to reach out. Because I feel like when this breakups happen, like, you talk, and someone reaches out, and it's sort of like a slow fade.
0: Mm-hmm. Maybe.
2: Oh, my God, but if he doesn't reach out, maybe that's what that means. He's, like, done.
1: You got to accept he failed the mom test.
0: It also depends on what kind of guy man he is. Like, as far as is he really in touch with his feelings? Some guys shut down during stuff like this.
1: He might feel rejected and just be
0: right
1: over
0: he might be just like, this is how I handle, you know, rejection.
3: Oh, the
0: I
3: pain
0: go,
3: and all
2: oh,
3: that.
2: Yeah, that's true.
0: The rejection, I go, I'm out.
1: Yeah.
0: Mm-hmm. He's just going to say whatever the easiest thing is, and he's going to go, maybe you're right.
2: Right.
0: And that's probably a guy who needs to work on his own feelings, too, then.
1: Yeah.
0: So mm-hmm. either way, the conversation has to be had.
1: Oh.
0: So.
2: Okay, you're right. It has to be had. You're right.
0: But you got to be completely honest with him about what you did.
1: Yeah, it can't get worse than this. You're broken up.
0: Yeah. Right. Okay. So see what he says, and good luck.
1: If it's meant to be. It'll be.
2: Right.
0: It'll be. It'll be. Sorry, that song's stuck in my head now. Well, thank you so much, and good luck. And we got to stop trying to put people to test.
3: Yeah, for real.
0: That we all fail.
2: Thanks for the advice. You're right.
0: All right. Good luck with everything, though.
2: Thanks.
3: Can you imagine? Like, you think this guy's going to fight me. You're like, I think we should break up. You're waiting for, no, baby, what? No, but I love you. And he's like, yeah.
0: I think you're right. We'll talk later.
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1: It's Mix 102.9, Appeal of the Kid, Candace Lopez, Producer Pooh. I'll never get over that. I'll never get over saying to Ella, right before she goes on stage, I say, enjoy the show. She is the show. Right. What am I doing? And my boss, our big boss, Chris, has been making fun of me nonstop for it. I'm getting DMs. Enjoy the show. Random people. I got so nervous, Candace.
2: Yeah, it's okay.
1: And I don't even get nervous usually, but something about Ella got me real nervous. Of all things to say, enjoy the show. You are the show.
2: It's over. Just let it go.
1: I can't. Candace Court is coming up next. We've got to talk about airport etiquette and what this woman did. Where, I don't know, somebody flipped her off and got mad. I'll let you decide who's right or wrong.

0: Get settled here with Billy the Kid in the Morning.
1: All rise for the Honorable Judge Candace Lopez. Here she is, the Mesquite Mamacita.
2: Yeah.
1: The Town East. Never mind.
2: What?
1: I just almost said something inappropriate again. I can't stop myself.
2: Good. Yeah.
1: You know, it's just the only thing that rhymes, like, you know.
2: Enjoy phonetic. Town East Mall.
1: No, I was going to say Town East Torta.
2: Oh, my God. Yeah,
1: I didn't say it because it was just, I'm being silly, you know.
2: Right. Okay.
3: The Town East Niece.
1: Yeah. No, it's Mix 102.9. This is a court. Let's get serious. All right. If you have a problem, at Candace on air, at Candace on air, she will help you solve your problems. This is a good one because where do people lose their minds usually? The airport.
2: Always. Oh, yeah.
1: I don't know. It's like nobody's ever traveled before. People just go crazy. There's some drama here. Okay. I know there are a lot of complaints about airports and how people act while traveling, but here's mine. I got to the gate at the airport an hour early for my flight, and there were no seats around except for two that had someone's bag in front of them to block them off. When I asked if they were taken, the woman sitting there said yes, they were, for her friends who were on their way. I said okay, and I stood nearby in case a seat opened up. 15 minutes later, those friends never came, so I asked if I could at least sit there until her friends came, and then I would get up, and she said, no, they're almost there. After another 15 minutes, there were still no friends. I put my AirPods in, and I sat down.
2: Oh, no.
1: That's when the woman grabbed her bag, said something I couldn't hear, and flipped me off and left. Oh.
2: Wow.
1: Thankfully, I didn't see her on my plane, but it had me wondering, who was in the wrong here? Maybe I am wrong. I'm not sure she even had friends there meeting her for the flight. Am I crazy? You can't save seats for people who aren't even there, right? Oh, let's take this to Candace Court. Candace, this is something I can never see you doing.
2: Yeah, no, definitely not. Because if I'm trying to low-key save seats, I'll put my bag there to block them. But if I see someone come up and, like, act like they can't find a seat, that's when I'll move the bag and let them realize, hey, they could sit there, you know?
1: Right. First of all, shame on every man who's sitting there around and doesn't get up. I mean, maybe I'm old school.
2: Yeah.
1: But if I'm sitting there, and no, Poo doesn't do this, I'll be honest.
2: Yeah.
1: If I'm sitting there.
2: Every man for himself in the airport.
1: No, yeah.
3: Just saying.
1: He's like, equal rights, girl. I'm sitting down. But if I see a woman who's standing up and she has bags, I'm like, get up. I get up and I teach my son, like, get up and ask her if she'd like to sit down. You're going to be okay unless you're not able to.
2: Right. Well, that's my thing. I'm not saving seats for healthy adults. You know what I mean? Like, if someone offered to get up and give your friends the seat when they did show up, that's so nice of them because they didn't even have to do that.
1: Right. You can't. I'm with this girl. You can't save seats. Your friends aren't even close. It's different if they're at the Starbucks and they're picking up their drink and they were just sitting here. They're not even here yet.
2: They're still in an Uber, it sounds like.
1: Yeah. I don't even know if they're at the right airport. 15 minutes?
2: Yeah, and then to wait another 15 minutes? No, that's upsetting.
3: I know, but who are you to time me? You know what I'm saying? I'm guilty of saving some seats.
1: No, he will do this.
3: I'll save some seats for my kids or for the homies.
1: Yeah,
3: I'll do
1: but
3: it.
1: But you got three kids.
2: I know
1: kids.
2: You will. You've saved a seat for me somewhere before, wow, Pooh, how'd you do that?
1: And I tell him not to do it for me. I'm like, that's
3: Billy
1: embarrassing.
3: Don't do that. That's embarrassing.
1: I don't save me a seat. Then I sit, healthy man walks up and sits down.
2: Right.
1: And another grown man saving me a seat.
3: I'm saving you a seat. I got you.
1: No, I'll stand.
3: But who sits there and goes, man, it's been 15 minutes. Let me go check again.
1: Someone who wants to sit down because they're tired.
2: Right. You've been running through the airport. You got all this stuff.
3: I mean, you can't sit way over there. I mean, there's obviously got to be an empty
1: rude.
3: Seat.
1: I think it's bad etiquette. I think it's mean. I think it's just rude. It's just not thinking of others like so many people in this world.
2: Yeah, and if you thought they were close, you could be like, oh, they're almost here or whatever. And then when they weren't almost here, then you could be like, okay, I don't know where they are.
1: Let me ask you another situation that gets my blood boiling.
2: Yeah.
3: Okay, yeah.
1: When someone's in a parking lot and they're circling around and somebody gets out and stands in front of the parking spot that this person wants.
2: Right.
1: While they loop around or do whatever they do. I've had somebody do that during Christmas time at North Park with their kid.
2: No.
1: Put their kid like he was a pylon, like an orange cone.
3: Yeah.
2: No.
1: And he's just standing there.
3: Hey, Brendan, my 14-year-old. Hey, go stand over there. I'm coming right.
1: No. You can't do that.
2: No, get your steps in. Just park far.
3: I'm guilty of that, too. Yeah.
1: They might not even see your kid whip in there and hit him.
2: No, that's awful.
1: You can't let. No, I'm sorry. Unless you're there with your car, Get out of the parking space.
2: Yeah.
1: Move.
2: For sure.
1: You're not a car.
2: Right. You can't park your body here.
1: Wrong
2: so,
1: button.
2: Yeah, move on.
1: There.
2: No, okay. I agree.
1: But in this case with the saving seats at the airport, Candace, you got the verdict. What is it?
2: Yeah, you just can't save seats like that repeatedly. No, you're guilty of being a gate grouch, Glenda.
1: Oh, no!
2: I can't stand the gate grouches that just make their own rules at the gates of the airport. They step in line when it's not their boarding group.
1: Not a gate.
2: Yeah.
1: This might be my favorite verdict in a while.
2: You know what I'm talking about.
1: Yeah.
2: Yeah.
1: I think Pooh's one of them.
2: You're a gate grouch, Pooh.
1: He's a gate grouch Glenn. That's what he is right there. All right. They are guilty of being a...
2: gate grouch Glenda.
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2: Sorry, my fat finger hit the wrong button.
3: That's okay.
2: At least you can tell we're live.
3: Oh, yeah.
2: God, I'm like,
3: we're very live.
2: This finger was supposed to go to this button, but it went to that button. Because I don't know what's going on with it. So anyway, Candace, good morning. How are you?
3: What's going on? I'm good. Yeah, we got to talk about the State Fair of Texas announcing new lower admission and parking prices for the upcoming fair season. So admission will be $10 per child for ages 3 to 12 every day of the fair. That's up to $12 less than last year's weekend prices. They will also be offering $2 off daily adult tickets and $10 admission for after 5 p.m. Monday through Thursday.
2: Okay,
3: so
2: that's
3: good.
2: That's awesome. Because, yeah. You know, maybe they just see the financial strain that everybody's going through right now.
3: Yeah.
2: And they're smart because people, a little extra money, it might be like a little here or there, but it adds up. So.
3: Oh, for sure.
2: It might be a record year now because of this.
3: It could be. Parking also will cost $25 this year, which is down $5 from last year. Yeah, over 2 million people attended the fair last year. So looking forward to it opening next month.
2: Guess what I'm doing today, Candace?
3: Oh, that's right.
2: I'm a judge.
3: Yay!
2: I'm a judge for the Big Ten. Next Choice Awards.
3: That's so exciting.
2: Which you have no idea. Like, dreams finally do come true.
3: Yeah, after all this time.
2: After all this time, I've always wanted to be a judge. I get to try all the food today. I haven't eaten since yesterday at noon.
3: Are you fasting for the fair food?
2: I'm fasting.
3: Nice.
2: I cannot wait. I brought sweatpants. I might change into my sweats. I might change into shorts. I might take my shirt off. I don't know, but it's very exciting.
3: Yeah, I'm excited for you to try the chocolate corny dog.
2: Oh, I can't wait.
3: I think that's on my list this year.
2: Yeah, I know. I'm oddly intrigued by it, so I can't wait either.
3: Yeah, good. Well, guys, Amazon is removing counterfeit squishy toys from their site because of safety concerns. The U.S. Consumer Product Safety Commission says these toys may contain hazardous substances and lack required safety certification. So they're saying that you can tell which squishy toys are fake because of how they smell. Oh. Like some of them have just a really offensive, strong smell. They have a sticky texture. And then, you know, there's not going to be any safety info or manufacturing details that come along with the toys. They're saying, you know, if kids happen to burst or tear these, they could be exposed to those water beads, liquids, powder, sands or gels that could be swallowed or pose a burn hazard.
2: Well, especially when it's this hot out today, 106. If you have one of those squishies in the back seat and it explodes, because some of these are exploding.
3: Right.
2: On kids and burning their skin.
3: That's awful.
2: You got to be safe.
3: Yeah, definitely don't leave your squishies in the car today. Guys, the Jonas Brothers are going back on tour. The Burn It Up All Over Again tour was announced yesterday. It kicks off in Boston September 25th. It'll go through December 21st. They are going to stop in Dallas Tuesday, November 10th at the AAC. Pre-sale tickets start tomorrow, and then general public tickets go on sale Friday at 10 a.m. So just a heads up.
2: Yeah, they never stop touring. I feel like they're always on the road.
3: Yeah. They've had a good couple of years, but they did have to switch some venues up last year. So I think they kind of got a handle on, you know, what type of venues they're able to sell and which venues they like, which is good this time around.
2: Good for them.
3: It'll be inside. Side note, too, they also do have a limited edition item on the menu at Pop-Up Bagels. So if you're interested, the Burning Up Schmear is for sale now. Yeah, it launched yesterday. This is a hot pepper parmesan cream cheese bagel available until August 26th.
2: Yes, give me that Jonas Brothers schmear.
3: Yeah.
2: That's what I want. I want a Jonas Brothers bagel. Doesn't that sound good?
3: Yeah,
4: they're
3: actually.
4: Tasty.
2: You said you would be the Nick Jonas bagel?
4: No, I said Nick. I wanted Nick. Sorry.
3: Dibs.
2: First of all, Candace, I was talking to you, and Pooh just randomly starts screaming out that he wants Nick Jonas.
3: Yeah, well, he wants the Nick Jonas blueberry bagel.
4: Yeah.
2: I didn't hear bagel.
4: Yeah.
2: I just heard, I want Nick Jonas. I'm like, I'm talking to Candace.
3: I want the Joe everything bagel.
2: Okay, well.
4: What the Nick blueberry?
2: He wants everything of Nick.
4: I want the blueberry bagel, dog. That's all I meant.
3: That's not actually a real thing.
2: It's not a real thing.
3: We're just making this up.
2: Yeah, we're making it up, but Pooh's way too into it.
3: That's because you said you wanted the Kevin Jonas everything bagel.
4: Yeah.
2: If I had a bagel, if there was a Jonas Brother bagel, I want the Frankie Jonas everything bagel.
4: He said Frankie.
3: All right, I'm Candace Lopez. Those are your Texas Top Stories on Mix 102.9.
2: What is going on? I'm looking at Candace.
3: It's the Burning Up Schmear.
2: And Pooh just screams out, I want Nick Jonas.
4: I was saying I meant the bagel.
2: You didn't say bagel.
4: Yeah.
2: Now we all know. Now you can hit this button.
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0: Coming up next on Mix 102.9, Candace, you might want to hear this because you have young kid, like young eight. We don't have young kids like this, but there's restaurants making up certain policies that have to do with kids. And they might kick you out if you don't follow it.
1: Okay.
0: Hot take of the day. I can't wait to hear what you have to think about this. It's Mix 102.9. We'll do it next.

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0: Hopefully you're having a good morning. It's Bailey the Kid. Candace Lopez is here. Producer Pooh is here. Pick my pickup line. We're doing that. I'm just giving you a heads up now. Drop off, pick up at the school, whatever. Take a picture of you listening to us. Okay, and then just tag us, and we might pick your pickup line to go out there next week and just give you some free prizes.
4: Yeah.
0: So just tag us at Mix 102.9 FM, or tag your radio. If you don't want to get in the pic, you don't want to take a selfie, just put us on your preset at number one, take a picture, and tag us, and hopefully we show up with concert tickets. Well, who knows what we're going to show up with.
4: Yeah, it'll be fun.
0: Whatever Pooh can steal out of the prize closet.
5: It's called borrow.
0: Here we come. Yeah, exactly. All right, hot take of the day. I thought this was a very interesting story. It's starting to happen in certain places, certain restaurants, and they're making policies to where they will tell kids and tables with kids that you will have to get off the iPad if you don't have headphones.
4: Oh, wow. Really?
0: Yes. And we all know, I mean, there's a tablet generation. There's an iPad generation of kids who you just give them. And I'm not saying I've been above it before when my son was younger. He's 15 now, but he was younger. Just give him the tablet. We can eat. We can have adult time. And they're on the tablets. But, like, you know, the other day I was at a restaurant. And, you know, I mean, there's this kid next to us just losing his damn mind. First of all, his tablet was massive.
4: Really?
0: He had this one of those things around it. Because
4: 14-inch?
0: Yeah, no, he must have kept dropping it. So they gave him like some super duper like...
5: The rubber.
0: Yeah, like a rubber case around it to where he could... I mean, I'm not kidding you, Candace. He could have thrown this thing across a tollway. And it would have been fine.
4: Wow.
0: You couldn't tell this kid anything. And they finally took it, you know, they took his tablet away because his chicken tendies came.
5: Yeah.
0: And this kid just lost it. I don't want to eat.
4: Oh, really?
0: I want my Bluey.
4: Oh, no.
0: And I'm sitting there next to him just trying to enjoy my damn Mambo Taxi.
5: Yeah.
4: Right.
5: Can't do you know? That.
0: And I need another one now.
5: Yeah.
0: I wanted to give him some. Calm him down.
5: Yeah, he would shut up.
0: And the kids were like, okay, Timmy, here. And just gave him the tablet back.
4: Wow.
0: Kid's not eating. You know, it's just like, it's a problem. Do you think, though... And you're lucky because your son, Enzo, he's 8, but he's very mature for his age.
4: Yeah, because we've just taken him everywhere with us.
0: Right, he's
4: adult
0: not.
4: Adult situation.
0: And he's an only child.
4: Right.
0: Which I felt like I was like this too. They didn't have iPads when I was a kid, but I could be a part of an adult conversation and at least, you know, be reasonable.
4: Right.
0: In most situations.
4: Mm-hmm.
0: And he will have, like your son, he'll have a conversation with us.
4: Oh, yeah. He'll chime in. And we're trying to teach him that right now. Like, when's a good time to enter the conversation? Because he wants to.
0: Right.
4: And he's confident about it.
0: And he's very good at it.
4: Yeah, thanks.
0: But do you think that these restaurants that are making these policies, obviously they can do what they want.
4: Right.
0: But do you think it's fair they're telling families, hey, listen, turn this iPad off?
4: Right.
0: Or get headphones. Otherwise, you're going to have to leave.
4: Yeah. I mean, that should be like a common etiquette thing with these iPads and stuff. Like, I remember we sat down to dinner and someone next to us was on a device. I don't know if it was an iPad or a cell phone, but they were watching like Baby Shark shorts.
0: Oh.
4: So it was like the song every 2 minutes. It was like a new little episode or whatever. And it's like, I just don't want to hear that.
0: Yeah.
4: You know?
0: Nonstop, over and over.
4: I don't think it's unfair to ask.
0: Oh my God.
4: Can you put headphones on?
0: Right. Yeah. Well, you know? I mean, I think that some parents, and you know, I get it. We're all busy. Sometimes the struggle is real, especially if you have more than one child. And
4: for sure.
0: You have multiple kids.
5: Yes,
0: and,
5: I do.
0: You know, your kids are good, though. They're not iPad kids.
5: Mm-mm,
0: I call them iPad kids because I feel like there's just a certain certain generation. And there's certain kids who just, they don't take their tablet out of their hands.
4: Right.
5: Because I force them to do other things besides their iPad.
4: Besides rely on it.
5: Yeah, and I'm not hating on their mom, but
0: she'll
5: tell you, like, my kids act different with me. Than with her. And with her, she had to be like, oh, you know, be on your iPad, chill out. With me, I'm like, no, turn that off. Either draw up, let's play tic-tac-toe, something like that. They're not going to throw fits like that.
0: Really?
5: They just, yeah.
0: So they act better with you than you're saying.
4: I mean, kids do act different.
0: Yes,
4: mom
0: exactly.
4: Mom versus dad. They just do because we, you know, we have different energy.
0: So you're saying basically. No, I'm just. Why does he think I'm starting some?
4: Yeah, I don't know.
5: The way you worded
4: it. You usually are, but I don't think you are right now.
0: No, I wasn't saying you're a bad parent or she's a bad parent.
5: Yeah. But sometimes little boys, you know, they're rough on the mom. So.
0: Well, okay.
5: But that's not with me. I put the fear, you know. I'm not going to play that.
0: Oh, really?
5: And speaking of, I was at Outback with my kids the other day, and this kid was right behind us, and he must have had extra speakers on watching Bluey, and it was like, golly.
0: Now, have you ever asked a kid or a family to turn their iPad down?
4: I've never asked anyone, no.
5: No.
0: I haven't either, but I was reading an incident on this story where a woman turned around and said, is there any way your son could turn his iPad down?
4: Yeah.
0: And they got into it.
4: I mean, if there's a table of human beings being loud and obnoxious, like, they could get called out for it, too. So it just depends on the level of the volume and what we're hearing. I mean, no one wants to hear Baby Shark while we're at dinner, you know?
5: No. I'm over here trying to eat my blooming onion. I ain't trying to hear that.
0: Yeah. No. I know. I was tempted to take this kid's iPad away the other day at the Ecosina. Yeah. I mean, I really was.
5: Yeah.
0: It brought back memories of the time I accidentally tripped a kid on an airplane.
5: I love the story. Tell them what happened.
0: It wasn't really an accident, and I'm not very proud of it.
4: I know.
5: I was there.
0: Yeah. There was a kid running up and down the aisle.
5: He was doing zoomies, fool.
0: He had the zoomies, and his parents were just letting him wander. Let him run up and down the airplane.
4: Wow.
0: And kidding, I didn't know he was right. He was coming up, you know, like 100 miles an hour.
5: Zoom.
0: Kidding, I told Pooh, I said, next time he comes out here, I'm going to stick my foot out like this. And as I did that, here he comes.
5: Yeah.
0: And he was... Doom, doom, doom. He skipped down the aisle.
4: He went to first class?
0: Yeah.
5: No, he flew the opposite way.
0: He tripped in. He tripped from economy into first class. And I go, oh, my God. And nobody saw me do it.
5: Yeah.
0: But I did it.
5: Yeah.
0: And he, you know how kids, they have that pause when they're so shocked before they cry? They get that ugly face and they wait a minute and then they start crying?
5: Right.
0: He stood up and he was like... breathe.
4: And, oh, I was
0: like,
4: my God.
0: And I pointed at Pooh. I was like, he did it.
3: 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Coming up next on the new Mix 102.9.
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0: Hopefully you were having a good day so far. It is Mix 102.9. I'm Billy the Kid. Candace Lopez is here. Producer Pooh is here. Our Candace Lopez, big TV star yesterday.
1: Oh, I had such a good time at the 10.
0: Yeah, you look good.
1: Thanks.
0: It was annoying how good you looked.
2: Yeah.
0: Because you look like you belong on TV. And then Pooh and I, we go on TV sometimes and we just look like, what happened over here?
1: We
2: look like Shrek Jr.
0: We look like they brought on some like weird like guest to talk about what not to do fashion-wise.
1: No.
0: We're just like,
1: thanks to Fox 4 for having me yesterday.
0: You
1: and
0: look
1: Steve
0: like
1: Noviello.
0: A news anchor.
1: Thanks. Yeah, well, you know, that was always one of my dreams, was to anchor the news or report or do weather.
0: Really?
1: Yeah, so it's fun to me to go, to the TV station.
0: Yeah, no, you did good. Fox 4, they're awesome, too.
1: Yeah,
0: Steve is awesome.
1: Fun.
0: And I've never met Peyton.
1: Oh, yeah, Peyton was filling in for Paige, who was on vacation, or she was on a trip over the weekend, but Peyton was so lovely. You guys will love her. She's super fun.
0: Yeah, no, she seems sweet, and we love Paige, too, but she was out, and Steve. Great. And the 10 is a really good show on Fox 4.
1: It is, yeah.
0: So thank you for having Candace. She was great, and I just don't want you to leave and be a TV star.
2: Yeah.
0: So
1: I could do both.
0: Be a little ugly on TV next time. If you don't mind.
2: Get some food in your teeth or something.
1: I'll try.
0: Do something like that. Pooh had an eventful day yesterday, too.
2: Yeah. I went Weston Ware shopping because I got invited to a wedding. I meant to tell y'all.
0: What?
2: This girl, while I was at the Boot Barn, this girl was... Why do you always do that?
1: Boot Barn.
0: I was at Boot Barn. Just, I don't know why.
2: I was at the Boot Barn. This girl was smiling at me.
1: Okay.
0: Yeah. Okay. She probably worked there.
2: I mean, that's besides the point, but she worked
0: there or not?
2: Yeah, she did, but she was extra.
0: Well, then
2: she was extra nice.
1: That's customer service.
0: On commission.
2: I'm trying to tell you, Candace, I think this girl was feeling
0: that's
2: your
0: like
2: boy.
0: Saying
1: well,
0: a
1: go
0: girl,
1: back today. You know,
0: that's like saying the girl that works at the Buckle talk to me.
2: Yeah, you know what?
0: Yeah, they have to. As soon as you walk in, they won't leave you alone.
1: Right, Target.
2: I should have shot my shot.
1: Well, get your boots on and your Western wear and go back. She obviously loves Western wear. She works at Boot Barn.
2: You're right.
0: I don't know why.
2: I'll probably end up like Billy and be like, huh, nice boots.
1: Yeah. Enjoy the boots.
2: Enjoy the boots.
0: That's not what I said. That's not what I said to Alan Langley at all.
1: You said enjoy the show. Enjoy her show.
0: I said the wrong thing. I said enjoy the show. I meant to say have a good show.
2: Yeah.
0: And then she looked at me and was like, yeah, I kind of am the show.
2: Yeah.
1: He told Cavender's girl or Boot Bond girl, enjoy the boots.
2: Yeah. She said, well, I work here, Avi.
0: No, at least I talked to Ella.
2: Yeah, that's
0: you didn't
2: true.
0: Even talk
1: that's
0: to
1: true.
0: Yeah, Boot yeah, Barn
2: I
0: girl.
2: Yeah, I did. Well, it's hard for me
1: go
2: to spit.
1: Back.
2: It's hard for me to
1: no,
2: spit no. game when I got my sister with me because my sister will clown me.
0: Oh, yeah.
2: Yeah, I can't
0: do
2: that.
0: Maybe you should just not spit game.
2: Yeah.
0: And you should just talk to a girl.
1: Yeah. Well,
0: let's start there.
2: I know
1: what
2: to talk.
1: Was she cute?
2: Oh, yeah, she was cute.
1: We'll go back today.
2: She had that short hair.
0: Which Boot Barn?
2: Over there in Garland.
0: Oh, really?
2: Oh, George Bush.
0: Okay,
2: yeah.
0: Okay. Why did you say it like that?
2: What's up, girl? How you doing?
1: I don't think I'm supposed to be here.
0: I don't think I want to be here.
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2: One and only Candace Lopez, what is going on?
3: Well, the city of Rowlett is reviewing their AI policies after they got backlash for a photo they posted on their Facebook page. So I guess it was a picture of the outside of the animal shelter there. It got flagged as AI. So it sounds like they used AI to clean up the pictures and make it look a little more polished.
2: Well, that's kind of messed up considering, you know, tax dollars are supposed to pay to keep it nice.
3: Right.
2: I think, right?
3: Absolutely, yeah. They say it looked more polished. They also used AI to write the caption. They came back and acknowledged this, saying the editing made the fencing around the shelter look straighter, but that the shade structure was real at the animal shelter. And I guess this struck a nerve, yeah, because voters there did approve an $8.4 million bond for the new animal shelter 3 years ago, and they still have this one.
2: So that's why.
3: Yeah, so I guess in reality, there's cracked pavement at this animal shelter.
2: No, there's not. No, there's not.
3: Standing apparently.
4: Standing water.
2: Wait, standing what? No, there's not.
3: A leaning fence?
2: I can fix that. Hold on. I just fixed that, too.
3: Yeah, exactly. That's the problem.
2: I like that they say AI, though, in pictures like on Instagram now. If somebody uses AI, I like that it says AI.
3: No, yeah. I do, too. I guess they haven't even secured a location or anything new for the shelter that they approved. So I'll keep you posted on that one. But just too much AI.
2: Is there certain things that we can use AI for?
3: That's a good question.
2: You know, like, what is okay? What's acceptable? What's not? Like, I'm sick and tired of seeing AI flyers for things.
3: Right.
2: Because I'm like, this is taking somebody's job.
3: Yeah. Well, I saw some photos someone used of me that were AI, they were supposed to be of me. I look like I had aged like 10 years. They were really embarrassing, and I just, why are we doing this?
2: That was Candace Lopez.
3: Yeah.
2: I don't know who that girl was.
3: Exactly.
2: I saw that picture and I was like, who's that?
3: I know.
4: Candace lopsided.
2: Yeah.
3: Yes, 100%. Guys, the man who pulled Cooper Flagg's one-of-one rookie patch autograph card has come forward. He says he's not selling the card, at least not right now. So he's from South Carolina. He paid $515 to buy a spot on this live stream, you know, where they found the card. He's been collecting cards since he was 12 and says the card is in a safe place right now. And I guess he's already had offers of $1.5 million for the card, possibly over $3 million.
2: Sell it.
3: I'd be done.
2: If someone offered me $3 million for a
4: card, out.
3: Yeah.
4: There you go. Take it.
2: What are you going to do? You got to be rich if you're not taking that because,
3: yeah.
2: I mean, could it go up in value? Yes. Do you have to wait years and years and years? Yes. I want that money now. I want to enjoy life while I'm here.
3: Yeah. I think that's part of his thing. He knows the card market really well. He says he's sort of staying low right now. He's not even looking at the money. He's just looking forward to experiences. I don't know. He says he's looking forward to the experiences his family will get out of this, but people are like, so what are you going to do? Like, take the card on tour? What does that mean?
2: Yeah, what is experience? You ever experience being poor?
3: Right. Right.
2: It's not fun. Sell that card.
4: Experience your lights getting cut off?
3: Right. Exactly. Real quick, guys, celebrity psychic Deborah Graham has another prediction about Taylor and Travis. So she did predict the engagement before it happened. A lot of people did, of course.
2: Did.
3: She's now predicting that they will, in fact, have a baby.
2: That's the lamest prediction ever.
3: But she said, you know, Taylor is with her soulmate. She absolutely sees motherhood in the future without a doubt. But then she went on to say that she feels like there will also be another marriage for both of them down the road.
2: Oh.
3: So, you know, she kind of describes soulmate and talks about it's not always a twin flame and goes into details about that. But she says there's room for the relationship to eventually run its course, despite, you know, the profound connection they currently share.
2: See, that was your psychic music right there when it gets deep.
3: Yeah.
2: You know?
3: Yeah.
2: Like, what's the prediction going to be? Do you have a prediction of any sorts when it comes to Taylor?
3: I can't say I disagree with this.
2: Really?
3: I don't know. Just something is weird about
2: the
3: I want them to stay together forever and have babies, and these are going to be incredible music. Musician, athlete, kids, and, you know, well-read. And
2: right. Musician, athlete, kids.
3: Yeah, well, you know what I mean.
2: I think they're going to be together. I mean, listen, they've already outlasted what I thought was going to happen.
3: For sure.
2: Right. So now the fact that they're married, I think Taylor is just too smart to, even if things are falling apart behind the scenes, I think she'll keep it together and she'll just make it work for at least 5 years.
3: Okay.
2: After one kid.
3: Yeah.
2: And then he's probably going to cheat on her.
4: Oh, you think? think?
2: That's my
4: what
2: psychic
4: a dummy.
2: Prediction. That's my
4: not.
2: Psychic prediction.
3: I hope not.
2: Psychic Billy says he's probably going to cheat. He's going to retire from football. He's going to have some ego issues. He's going to be looking for, she's going to be busy on the road. He's going to be in, you know, like Tuscaloosa, being a broadcaster for high school football or college football.
3: Oh, wow.
2: And he's going to be at a bar, a local bar, and something's going to happen.
4: You just start creeping.
3: Okay.
4: Scandal.
3: I don't like that, but let's mark the date, August 18th. This is Billy's prediction.
2: Yeah. And if I'm wrong, then Pooh said that.
3: All right. I'm Candace Lopez. Those are your Texas top stories on Mix 102.9.
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0: to confess. If you have a secret, let us know. It's Bailey the Kid, Candace Lopez, Producer Pooh, and you have one.
1: Okay, so I need help because I put my boyfriend to a test and it backfired, like, miserably.
0: Uh-oh. What do you mean, a test?
1: So, okay, I've been dating him for, like, almost a year, and I genuinely love this guy, but I'll admit I have some major insecurities when it comes to relationships. So, okay, my mom, like, always drilled into my head, like, growing up, that if a man really loves you, he'll fight for you, right?
0: Oh,
1: like,
0: he'll fight for you, you said?
1: Yeah.
0: Okay.
1: Yeah, like, if you try to walk away and he just lets you go, then, like, clearly he didn't want you badly enough.
0: Oh, God, I don't know, I don't know where this is going, but I'm nervous now.
1: Uh-oh. Yeah.
0: Okay.
1: So, I just want to preface by saying I've kind of tested guys with this before, which I know is terrible. And I did it a few nights ago with my boyfriend.
0: What do you do?
1: And him and I were talking, and, like, I randomly told him, I don't know, maybe we should just break up. And what? I did not, I'll have you know, I did not want to. Like, that was not, I didn't actually want to break up.
0: Oh, okay.
2: Jeez.
0: So you tell, like, the guy, I think we should break up and wait for his, even though you don't want to,
1: exactly.
0: And wait for his reaction.
1: Yes. Like, he's supposed to freak out and, like, ask me what's wrong and tell me that he loves me and, like, that we could, like, fix whatever's bothering me and, you know, like, fight for me.
0: Okay, so.
2: And, yeah, what did he say?
1: This man sat there quietly for what felt like forever and just was like, yeah, I think you're right.
0: Oh
2: no, really?
1: What? Yay.
0: Oh no.
1: Yes.
2: What?
0: So this backfired on you big time.
1: 100%.
2: What did you do?
1: Like, I was completely blindsided. Well, instead of admitting what I did, I, like, doubled down. So now I'm, like, sitting there acting like, yeah, you know, like, I think this is for the best. Well, internally, I'm, like, freaking out. And now we're basically broken up.
0: Oh.
2: No. Well, he failed the test.
0: I mean, you asked for it.
3: I mean,
2: right.
3: You did.
1: I really did. And the worst part is, like, every other, like, guy I've done this with has immediately panicked and tried to stop me. And,
2: oh,
1: of
2: no.
1: course, like, the one guy I actually want more than anybody is like, okay, bye.
0: Yeah, I mean, it's kind of sad, but this is the point of doing it. I guess if you're going to do this, even though I think it's a little, it's a lot.
2: Yeah.
0: I think we all,
2: especially out of nowhere, there's no contention or friction or
0: and any kind of test.
1: No, I didn't even wait for a fight or anything.
0: Oh, yeah, God. Any kind of test is usually going to come across the wrong way.
2: Yeah.
3: What are you always saying, Billy? Stupid game, stupid prize.
0: Yeah, but this is not a stupid prize. I think this is actually what's meant to be because he's obviously your mom does have a point. He's not into you.
3: Yeah.
1: I mean, it is a good. Oh, no.
0: Because if you love a girl, if you love a woman, and I'm not saying you should test him, but there is something to her advice saying a man will fight for you. I think that's true. If you say, hey, I think we should break up out of nowhere, I'm going to go, why? Why would you say that?
3: Yeah.
2: Right. Where is this coming from?
0: If I care. If I don't care, I'm like, yeah, you're probably right.
2: Right.
0: Let's put a bow on it. Wrap it up.
3: Dodge that bullet.
0: Yeah, we're done.
2: Oh.
0: You just gave him the out he's been looking for. So.
3: Man.
0: So are you, I mean, what can you do at this point?
1: Well, I don't know. Like, at first I was like, do I swallow my pride and say, like, I'm an insecure idiot and I never actually wanted to break up and I was, like, testing you?
2: Ooh.
1: Or do I do what you just said? Like, maybe that's the answer. Like, he doesn't really want to be with me. Like, I just hear my mom's voice in my head. Like,
0: right.
1: I don't know.
0: I mean, Candace,
1: I broke up with him. It's my fault.
0: Candace, what would you do?
2: I mean, it depends on how much you're actually into him. Are you just wanting to be in a relationship or do you really see a future with him? But, like, that would tell me a lot if he.
0: Yeah.
1: I seriously think I just, like, ruined one of the best relationships I've ever had. Like,
2: well, then you got to talk to him about it.
0: But it's not the best relationship you ever had.
3: If she goes back, he's going to like, he got you.
0: Yeah, but
3: you know what I'm saying?
1: What if he doesn't trust me?
3: Yeah, exactly.
2: I mean, I wouldn't, to be honest. I wouldn't trust.
3: But calling back to me like that?
2: If you told me you were testing me?
0: You got to bring up your insecurities from the past, and you got to bring up your mom, because there's got to be context to why you do this. Otherwise, you're just going to seem like a lunatic.
2: Yeah, or you wait for him to reach out. Because I feel like when this breakups happen, like, you talk, and someone reaches out, and it's sort of like a slow fade.
0: Mm-hmm. Maybe.
1: Oh, my God, but if he doesn't reach out, maybe that's what that means. He's, like, done.
2: You got to except he failed the mom, yeah, the mom test.
0: It also depends on what kind of guy man he is. Like, as far as is he really in touch with his feelings? Some guys shut down during stuff like this.
2: He might feel rejected and just be over it.
0: He might be just like, this is how I handle, you know, rejection.
3: The rejection, I go,
0: I'm out.
2: Yeah.
0: He's just going to say whatever the easiest thing is, and he's going to go, maybe you're right.
1: Right.
0: And that's probably a guy who needs to work on his own feelings, too, then.
2: Yeah.
0: So either way, the conversation has to be had.
1: You're right.
0: But you got to be completely honest with him about what you did.
2: Yeah, it can't get worse than this. You're broken up.
0: Yeah. Right. So see what he says, and good luck.
2: It's meant to be. It'll be.
1: Right.
0: It'll be. It'll be. Sorry, that song's stuck in my head now. Well, thank you so much, and good luck. And we got to stop trying to put people to test.
3: Yeah, for real.
0: That we all fail.
1: Thanks for the advice. You're right.
0: All right. Good luck with everything, though.
1: Thanks.
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0: Mix 102.9, Ability Kid, Candace Lopez, Producer Poo. We will see you tomorrow. Have a great day, whatever you got going on. Candace, I'm kind of bummed. You and Poo, both of you guys are coming with me.
1: I know.
0: Today, I don't know why.
2: I'm
0: so excited. I get to be judge. Literally one of the proudest moments of my career.
1: This is exciting.
0: Of the Big Tex Choice Awards, which all the finalists for the food this year, I'm going down right now, and I'm going to judge it, and my mouth is already watering.
2: Look at
1: I'm so excited for you to try the nacho wings.
0: The nacho wings. Ooh. I'm excited to try the chocolate corny dog.
2: That's what I want.
0: We know.
2: Oh, God.
0: There's so many things, though, this year. The food always looks good. What is the dessert I wanted to try? There's one dessert. Oh.
1: The praline cheesecake cone?
0: Yeah. Oh. Was that
1: or
0: it?
1: Or the flan?
0: No, the flan.
1: The Buñuelo?
0: Yes.
1: Yeah.
0: The flan.
1: Holy flan.
0: Holy flan.
1: Yeah, it's the Garza family.
0: I know. Yeah, that's what I'm excited for. Either way,
1: so
0: I'm excited. Thank you to the State Fair of Texas for having me. It's kicking off, what, in a month? I can't believe we're this close.
1: Yeah, September 25th.
0: What do you got going on today, Candace?
1: I think we're actually going to do back-to-school shopping today because we just really didn't do it before school started.
0: I was going to say.
1: I know. We just let him go. Just pick out your nicest pair of shorts and a clean T-shirt and go.
0: Wow.
1: So he had new shoes.
0: What's next? You guys going to do some summer clothes shopping too?
1: Swimsuit shopping. I know.
0: Well, hey, at least you're getting to it. Sometimes it's easier, honestly, after it starts anyway.
1: For sure.
0: Poo, what do you got going on today?
2: I gotta go return my son's shoes, and he's got two lefts, and he didn't even pay attention to it. His cleats.
1: That's awful.
0: Really? Oh, God, that happened to me.
2: Yeah.
0: One time I was so annoyed, and then I was so mad about it that I'm gonna take him back tomorrow, and I forgot to take him back.
2: Right.
0: By the time I was going to take him back, I couldn't.
2: Oh.
0: So still to this day, I have two Nikes that are two left feet.
1: Oh, God. Sorry.
0: What do you do with it?
1: Yeah, I don't know. Donate one.
0: I'm going to give a kid one shoe.
1: Well, you can match it up. Start a new trend. Match it up with your other shoe.
0: They'll be like, Billy's such an a-hole. He gave this poor kid one shoe. All right, we'll see you tomorrow. Dirty Little Secret at 7:30. I'm excited for tomorrow's Dirty Little Secret, too, because, oh, you will not want to miss this. This guy's in love with this girl, he tells me, right? But he has a secret that she doesn't know of how he, quote, made her his dream girl.
1: What?
0: Yeah, it's a wild one. Tomorrow, 7:30. We'll see you then. Bye.
1: Bye.
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5: Quote of the day here in a second. Now, these are the three things you should get out of your house to get rid of stress. What are they? One, a visible trash bin. And you can see a trash can that stresses you out. We've got them everywhere, visibly.
6: What?
5: Two, a chair covered in clothes. That is a problem. I do it all the time. I throw things there. They're not dirty. They're not clean, but they're not dirty. They're usable one more time before they have to go. Number three, furniture that blocks walkways.
6: Oh, my gosh.
5: Gotta check that out. You can't have that sofa in front of
6: my
5: the door.
6: My parents are guilty for that.
5: Yes. It's a common mistake. Today's quote, every day there's one. Today's depression is when you live in the past. Anxiety is when you live in the future. And peace is when you live in the present.
6: I was going to say live in the now.
7: It's good. It's a good one.
5: It's great if you could do it. That's always the challenge, isn't it?
6: Peace equals
5: sounds
6: present.
5: Good, but can you actually do it on your own?
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And coming up tomorrow, you do not want to miss this secret. This guy is in love with this woman, but wait till you hear what he did to make her, quote, his dream girl without her even knowing. 7:30 tomorrow morning.

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1: Tanya, you want a trending report? 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
9: So Tanya said, do you believe in the rule with your partner? Solve it before you crash.
10: Yes.
9: Don't go to bed angry. I'm not so sure that's such a smart thing to do, and I may have pivoted on my stance, but why do you bring it up?
10: Because Travis Barker is opening up about the one rule that keeps his marriage to Kourtney Kardashian, Barker, healthy and alive. He says that he and Kourtney make sure that they hash out any disagreements before bed, no matter how small. He said, we try not to ever fall asleep mad at each other. He says it's as simple as owning it. So just resolving anything so you don't go to bed not feeling connected. That's the key word. Going to bed not feeling connected.
9: Okay, fine. I used to think you can't go to bed angry. Now I know you can, because the next day things are so much better. Time. This too shall pass.
10: Mm-hmm.
9: Time corrects so much that seems so intense in the moment. And I know in relationships I have been, I've always said recently, let's just sleep on it and see if we have a different perspective tomorrow. You just need it's not a abandon, it's a pause.
10: Okay. Sleep time isn't even real time.
11: What do you mean it's not real time?
10: You're sleeping.
11: Yeah, but,
9: I know, but
11: you wake
9: up the
11: refreshed
9: next day and things seem not so bad.
11: Exactly. You sleep
9: so my
11: on
9: advice
11: it
9: to you, Tanya, as a newbie in the relationship category, is don't try and solve the crime before you go to sleep. Sleep on it.
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Tate McRae is going viral after literally dipping herself in gold during her Lollapalooza performance. While performing sports cars, she dove in and emerged on stage completely covered in metallic gold. And it wasn't actually paint. It was a skin-safe mixture made with methyl cellulose, copper, and water. Her team reportedly used around 67 gallons of it for the live performance. Fans are also convinced all the gold could be teasing her next era. We shall see.

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8: D23. Sisney, you went down to Disneyland, right?
9: I did. I was at the Disneyland Hotel, and then we did Disneyland all day on Saturday.
8: So Disney 23, refers back to 1923 when it all started.
9: Oh, I always wondered what it meant.
8: I was there to host what they call the D23 Legends Ceremony. It was mm-hmm. in the Honda Center. It's super cool. Just, you know, fans come, Disney fans come. And I really was thinking about, it's one of the most special things for me. And to see they honored The Rock and Anne Hathaway and Bob Iger, the boss for a long time at Disney. The Jonas Brothers, the Imagineers, the people behind the rides, all that stuff. But what's really just, I know this is obvious, but what's great about Disney is that, like, it's the way they make you feel. Mm-hmm. You feel so happy. They just have a way of tapping into viscerally making you feel happy.
9: 100%.
8: Disney announced their legends, one of which was Dwayne The Rock Johnson. He's going to be on this week. Also, they talked about Tomorrowland and the refurb.
9: Yeah.
8: We're going to get into details about that coming up next hour.
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1: Bonnie's mom came over and taught him something about doing the laundry. 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
10: Now, let's get to this. Ronnie, what did your mom teach you when she came by to visit?
11: Basically, this is a crazy story because I have been living in my apartment for years. And she comes over and literally empties my lint trap. And when I tell you guys, it was like a pillow of lint came out of there. It was so big. And I'm sitting here wondering, like, why is my clothes taking so long to dry? And she found it in 1 second. It was the craziest thing.
10: The lint tray. He posted this on Instagram. It was very funny because I saw the lint was massive. I mean, it was a, it was so thick.
12: I mean, you're supposed to take out the lint like I do it
10: every time.
12: Every couple days.
10: Mm-hmm. No, I think after every use, you're supposed to clean it out.
12: Every single use?
10: Yeah, I think so. And the little container around it, too.
11: I know that, you guys, but I could not find it. That's the problem. And see, you guys are gonna think I'm crazy because my dryer, it really isn't a hidden spot, and I cannot find it. And my mom comes and empties it immediately, which I'm like, I don't even know how she found it. But I did post it, and people were like, if it gets too hot, then it can catch on fire.
10: Wow. Well, you are saying
11: I would have blamed the dryer company.
10: Yeah, could you please put a red sign and an arrow where the door is for the lint trap? And thank you, Ronnie's mom, for that life lesson.
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concert tickets have been prohibitively expensive for a lot of music fans, and one pop superstar has come up with a solution. $30 tickets. There is a little catch. You don't know what seat you're getting. Could be amazing, could not be amazing. So would you pay the $30? We'll tell you more about that next hour. Just

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5: Yeah, it's a big Disney convention. It's the con. It's the Disney con event. They get together. They make big announcements for Disneyland. Also, the legends are honored. It's on Disney Plus if you want to watch. It's up now. Check out Disney Plus. Also, they announced Sisney, Tomorrowland, the Reno. What are they going to redo?
6: Yeah, they're going to try to reimagine this all ahead of Disneyland's 75th anniversary, which is in 2030. So crazy to think about that it'll kind of around the corner. New attractions, more open space, and overall just an updated look. So it's not like they're just like slapping new paint and like doing landscaping. This is going to be a pretty big overhaul. And of course, Disney fans are so excited about this. And they're asking the same question, and that is, are they going to bring back the People Mover? Do you remember this? Mover.
5: Yeah, man. High above the park, you can cruise through on the People Mover.
6: So it ran from 1967 to about 1995, and it gave you like a scenic grand circle tour of Tomorrowland. Yeah. It's still there. The track is still there, but obviously has not been in use for many, many years. Disney has not confirmed whether that old track is going to be brought into this new refurbishing, reimagining, but it's on everyone's mind at least.
5: Well, it's a good thing. We love Tomorrowland. We love Disney. We love the feels that it makes us have, and we'll look forward to that being done. They say 2030. I don't know any construction project that ever goes on time, so we'll see.
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5: 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Plus, I'm going to share a fun fact I learned about a teal.

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One, someone getting a VIP trip to our iHeartRadio Music Festival in Vegas. Gonna do that here before the end of the hour. 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Other thing I'm certain of, Left Eye was wearing an ankle bracelet, like a house arrest ankle bracelet, while filming the music video for this song, Waterfalls. That's why they're wearing the baggy pajamas, to hide it. Yeah, she was on house arrest. Well, not even house arrest. She was, like, released for a short period of time with an armed guard, released from prison to just go shoot the music video for the song. Go watch it. You'll see the bracelet.

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And coming up tomorrow, you do not want to miss this secret. This guy is in love with this woman, but wait till you hear what he did to make her, quote, his dream girl without her even knowing. 7:30 tomorrow morning.

And I love Billy the Kid from Billy the Kid in the Morning, but I do get jealous of him sometimes. Today, he got to go judge the Big Tex Choice Awards for the State Fair of Texas. Oh, my God. The foods look so good. Peep our story when you got a second. 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

by Snoop Dogg at our iHeartRadio Music Festival in Vegas, because I just happen to have a chance for you to win a VIP trip to go. You and someone you love very much going to Vegas, seeing Snoop Dogg. Bunch of other people next.

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1: Hey, it's Anne. Thank God you found this radio station, because honestly, it is the best playlist in the Metroplex. We got some Blink on the way. We're going to do some NSYNC.

read you a little something I learned off this report Producer Pooh from Billy the Kid in the Morning gave me just a few ago. We'll do that next on Mix 102.9. The report's called the Girly Report.

it's Billy the Kid from Billy the Kid in the Morning with brand new Dirty Little Secrets at 7:30 and 9:30 every weekday morning on Mix 102.9. And coming up tomorrow, you do not want to miss this secret. This guy is in love with this woman, but wait till you hear what he did to make her, quote, his dream girl without her even knowing. 7:30

0: news ever right now on Mix 102.9. Apparently, jeans and a going out top are coming back, which I love, honestly. Like, listen, y'all ladies out here killing it in the stilettos and the mini dresses and look beautiful and stunning. I just can't hang, man. So if we could just, like, allow maybe us other girlies to wear skinny jeans and, like, a nice going out top, that would be cool. I think it's catching back up again, though. This it's called the girly spots that producer Pooh from Billy the Kid in the Morning gave me, says that it's coming back. So exciting news for me and hopefully you, if you like to wear jeans and a going out top when you go out. Why producer Pooh has access to something called the girly spot, that we'll just have to leave that a mystery, you know?
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It's Ann. I just got scared by my own shadow in the studio here at Mix 102.9. Is it Friday yet? Hey, I got your commercial-free ride home. We're going to kick that off 3 o'clock. At least there's that.

downright tragedy if you were sitting in the pickup line listening to nothing but commercials the entire time, you know, and that's not, we're not going to stand for that here at Mix 102.9. Every day we do it.

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Mix 102.9. Also, heads up, next week, Billy the Kid in the morning going to be picking your pickup line and crash with a bunch of free stuff like concert tickets, maybe some food, I don't know, other cool stuff. 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

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It is out. Finally, the reasons why we find ourselves with little to no free time. I'm going to tell you why that is.

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You feel like you have like very limited free time? Well, it turns out apparently we have a bunch of it, but we just spend it all doom scrolling. I was like, oh my God, that's so true. So I just like stopped doom scrolling. And I got to be honest with you, I feel like I got all the time in the world. You want to go do something later? Like, what are we getting into?

missed that dirty little secret this morning on Mix 102.9 with Billy the Kid in the Morning. Oh my God, this girl called up and admitted she like breaks up with dudes just to test how much like fight they're willing to put in for her. 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

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The Big Tech's Choice Award winners are officially here. We got all the winners posted up at Mix 1029FM on Instagram. Billy the Kid was out there judging. And a winner for Best Sweets, the Chocolate Corny Dog.

0: Thursday, man. Got some NSYNC for you here in just a few minutes. We're going to do some Green Day, too, if that's cool. If not, you know, feel free to hit me up and tell me the music sucks. I'm just going to keep vibing until someone tells me otherwise. I am concerned a smidge about the fact that there is a beef on the streets for Halloween going on right now. You hear about this? Lowe's has declared Halloween war on Home Depot. They rolled out a 15-foot-tall animatronic skeleton to dwarf the popular 12-foot Skelly sold at Home Depot. So we're having a skeleton off here, guys, and I'm concerned. I mean, listen, I'm not going to be that person in the colony that has like a 1,500-square-foot home with like a ginormous 15-foot skeleton in front of it, but I am always going to choose bigger at the end of the day, you know?
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the Kid in the Morning. 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

but good news. I remembered. So me, just in time. We got a chance for you to win a VIP trip to our iHeartRadio Music Festival in Vegas. Snoop Dogg's going to be there. Weezer. Goo Goo Dolls. Plus, we're getting you $1,000 spending money, too. We'll do that 5

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7: Partly cloudy tonight, a low of 82. We'll see mostly sunny skies tomorrow, a high of 105, and tomorrow night, a low of 81.
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1: 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We got some Flo Rida kicking it off, Avril on the way, Bruno, T.I., Rihanna, some Linkin Park.

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And coming up tomorrow, you do not want to miss this secret. This guy is in love with this woman, but wait till you hear what he did to make her, quote, his dream girl without her even knowing. 7:30 tomorrow.

0: It's Ann trying to get you this VIP trip to Vegas. Go to iHeartRadio Music Festival. That's actually going to be pretty cool. I love a good festival lineup, man, because it's just all over the place, but it's all, like, good all over the place. Okay, Snoop Dogg's going to be there. Weezer, Goo Goo Dolls, then get this, Zara Larsson, BTS, and Benson Boone, amongst many other people, too. So if you got a second to hang, a trip to Vegas, and I feel like you've earned yourself a little let your hair down and go party in Vegas kind of weekend. We're going to do that here in just a few minutes on Mix 102.9. Hey, if you're looking for that sign, you should go grab like some fajitas tonight, maybe a little glass of wine on the side. I got some good news for you. It's National Pinot Noir Day. I don't know if I said that right. Not much of a drinker, nor am I great in other languages. And National Fajita Day. So, I mean, I feel like a true patriot's going to go get some fajitas while getting smashed, you know?
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0: Sure.

It's Anne. You are going to Vegas. I feel it. Our iHeartRadio Music Festival going down in like a month. Yeah, exactly a month. You want to see Weezer, Snoop Dogg? I got you next on Mix 102.9. Yeah, you and somebody you like going to

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the Kid. Going to be breaking it down for you tomorrow morning on Billy the Kid in the Morning. 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
8: 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That means paying for every watt of energy they use and funding new energy projects to power at least 3 million Texas homes and growing. And data centers are helping upgrade Texas's aging electric grid, playing by the rules and doing even more to deliver reliable electricity and keep Texas moving forward. That's building responsibly. Get the facts at texas-connects.com.
9: Avoid the stress of listing your home on the market and sell your home fast for all cash with a guaranteed offer from Mark Spain Real Estate. 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